0: Oh, I've searched for love. 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One cannot find love by searching for it. 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
2: 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There are some things you can't hide. 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